0: tonight.
1: If you'll gather round me, children, a story I will tell. Pretty boy Floyd, an outlaw. Oklahoma knew him well. And then I
2: heard... 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

0: 1962ko martxoan kaleratu zen Dylanen lehenengo diskoko Men of Constant Sorrow abestia. 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
1: Ardo merkea, kafea eta tabakoa hori izan zen Bob Dylanek Greenwich Villageen bizi izan zen denboran jarraitu zuen dieta. 60ko hamarkada hasierako gertakizunez elikatuta, kantak etengabe idatzi zituen garaiean.
2: The Negro student James Meredith landed at Oxford, Mississippi late last night in a small green border patrol plane, trying once again to enroll at the town's all-white university. Following 12 hours of rioting by militant white youths and a gun battle in the town center, federal authorities have seized control of the campus.

time, you dress so fine. Do the bumps of dime in your prime. Then you. People call, say beware, doll. You're bound to fall. You thought they were off.